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5: The views expressed here during discussions, debates, and other programs are strictly that of the participants and not of the management of Radio Pakistan Toronto and CMR. Similarly, Radio Pakistan Toronto is not liable for any false, misleading messages from our advertisers. An advertiser is solely responsible for claims and litigation that may arise from airing of such ads.
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2: 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In 20 minutes I became yours. What is the magnetism in your eyes? I don't know. Is it the magic of love? I don't know. What is the change in number? Both lives are united.
1: சரி, ஆங்கில பாடம் இப்பொழுது முதல் ஆரம்பமாகிறது. நீங்களும் நிகழ்ச்சியிலே கலந்து கொள்ளலாம். இந்த பாடல் என்ன பாடல்? 416-593-0055 மீண்டும் மறுமுறை கவனமாக கேளுங்கள்.
2: I lived with my parents until I was 20. In 20 minutes I became yours. What is the magnetism in your eyes? I don't know. Is it the magic of love? I don't know. What is the change in number? Both lives are united.
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2: I lived with my parents until I was 20. In 20 minutes I became yours. What is the magnetism in your eyes? I don't know. Is it the magic of love? I don't know. What is the change in number? Both lives are united.
1: சரி, அந்த பாடல் என்ன பாடல்? 416-593-0055
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2: I have met you. You are one in a thousand. I have given myself to the Lord of my temple. Lord of the temple, I have met you. You are one in a thousand. Verse 1. I call gold the body. I have met you. You are one in a thousand.
1: சரி, மீண்டும் அந்த பாடல் உங்களுக்காக.
2: I have met you. You are one in a thousand. I have given myself to the Lord of my temple. Lord of the temple, I have met you. You are one in a thousand. Verse 1. I call gold the body. I have met you. You are one in a thousand.
1: சரி, அது என்ன பாடல்? 4165935055.
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2: He grabbed me with his black hand. My love is blooming in love. Mother, the demon in my mind is holding me. I will sacrifice everything I dreamed of. I will tie his mustache and hair. I will tie a ring. I will be red. I will be red. I will pull you. I will feed the goat with the red grass. I will kill the lifeline with my gaze. I will show you this love now. 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
2: He grabbed me with his black hand. My love is blooming in love. Mother, the demon in my mind is holding me. I will sacrifice everything I dreamed of. I will tie his mustache and hair. I will tie a ring. I will be red. I will be red. I will pull you. I will feed the goat with the red grass. I will kill the lifeline with my gaze. I will show you this love now. I will show you the work.
1: நீங்களும் நிகழ்ச்சியில் கலந்து கொள்ள 4169 3005 5.
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1: 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You are a love music. If you say it verbally, it is divine. You are a love song. If you say it verbally, it is divine. You are a love song. The sky is singing. Two birds are going somewhere.
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1: 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The sky is singing. 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
2: 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Let's go to the grove. Shall we run there in our hearts? In the sky, let's swing the golden swing. Shall we go to the grove? Shall we run there in our hearts?
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2: 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Shall we go to the grove? Shall we run there in our hearts? Let's go to the grove. Shall we run there in our hearts? In the sky, let's swing the golden swing. Shall we go to the grove? Shall we run there in our hearts?
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6: 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Shall we go to the grove? Shall we run there in our hearts? Let's go to the grove. Shall we run there in our hearts? In the sky, let's swing the golden swing. Shall we go to the grove? Shall we run there in our hearts?
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3: 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I took a garland of flowers and made a garland of flowers. I sprinkled tears and made a garland of flowers. I came believing that you are my refuge. I took a garland of flowers and made a garland of flowers. 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
3: 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I came believing that you are my refuge. 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
6: 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I came believing that you are my refuge. 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
2: 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After waiting for me, come and blossom. After waiting for me, come and blossom, O lotus that bows its head. You must quench the thirst of youth, ah, ah, ah, ah. You must quench the thirst of youth. It is time to set a table by the ocean of milk. It is time to set a table by the ocean of milk. Wipe the nectar dripping petals and hold a feast until dawn.
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2: 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After waiting for me, come and blossom. After waiting for me, come and blossom, oh lotus that bows its head. You must quench the thirst of youth. You must quench the thirst of youth. It is time to set a table by the ocean of milk. It is time to set a table by the ocean of milk. Wipe the nectar dripping petals and hold a feast until dawn.
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2: 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You must quench the thirst of youth. You must quench the thirst of youth. It is time to set a table by the ocean of milk. 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
1: Melt and heal with just one look, the world spins because of your gaze. Does gold melt? Does the body tarnish? Does shame break? Does the kiss continue? I'm going to go. Uncle, for a few days, hey, meld and heal with just one look, the world spins because of your gaze.
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1: Melt and heal with just one look, the world spins because of your gaze. Does gold melt? Does the body tarnish? Does shame break? Does the kiss continue? I'm going to go. Uncle, for a few days, hey, melt and heal with just one look, the world spins because of your gaze.
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1: Melt and heal with just one look, the world spins because of your gaze. Does gold melt? Does the body tarnish? Does shame break? Does the kiss continue? I'm going to go. Uncle, for a few days, hey, melt and heal with just one look, the world spins because of your gaze.
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4: 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So sad.
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1: 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As you're just heading out the door, it's a collision-free drive to get through. Just some volume already if you're out on the 401 due to road work eastbound at Vic Park. We still have the right lane blocked off there, and the northbound Vic Park ramp to the East 401 remains currently closed. East 409 ramp to Martin Grove also closed, also due to construction. Out on the Allen Road, that's filling in southbound through Eglinton, and the eastbound Gardiner Expressway starting to see some delays already through Strawn. Air North is flying direct from Toronto to Whitehorse or Yellowknife. Catch the midnight sun or marvel at the Northern Lights. No matter when you go, this bucket list trip is a true northern wonder. FlyAirNorth.com. With the latest traffic, I'm Samantha Diaz.

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1: Good morning. It remains to be a good run in terms of major problems, not spotting any. The 400 southbound just busy anywhere from Finch to the 401 ramps. East 401 is heavy as well from the 427 to the 400 and westbound from the 404 towards the Allen Road. South DVP also filling in now anywhere from approaching the 401 ramps off of the 404 right through to Eglinton. You will find delays. 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With the latest traffic, I'm Samantha Diaz.
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1: It remains to be a very busy go through the GTA this morning. As you're just heading out the door, we do have some ongoing issues. If you're on the DVP southbound, just south of Eglinton, it looks like some problems there. East on the Gardiner is busy from Islington to Jameson, where it looks like we have a right lane blocked off. And East 401 is solid from Pearson to the 400. South 400 backed up anywhere from about Finch to the 401. If you're on the 409 heading eastbound, we do also have a collision right at Martin Grove. A busy drive on our city streets as well. Some problems ongoing at Weston and the Lawrence area. That collision's causing delays in both directions. And through our city streets, you will find volume. Healthy Planet is celebrating Canada Day. This Thursday to Tuesday, save up to 40% store-wide on organic groceries, beauty, and more, plus earn up to $30 in healthy points only on Healthy Planet. With the latest traffic, I'm Samantha Diaz.
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3: 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We do have a stalled vehicle affecting the right lane. East 401, the express at Ward, and a stalled tractor trailer blocking the right lane there. West 401 ramp to Dixon closed, and you're also going to find the eastbound 409 ramp to Martin Grove closed as well. Collision and closure free elsewhere, but a busy drive through the GTA. Healthy Planet is celebrating Canada Day this Thursday to Tuesday. 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Plus, earn up to $30 in healthy points only at Healthy Planet. With the latest traffic, I'm Samantha Diaz.

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1: Good morning. It's a busy drive. If you're east on the 401, the collectors at Kennedy, a collision affecting two left lanes. East 401, the collectors at the 404, stall affecting the right lane there. West 401, the express at Bayview, a collision blocking the left lane. So as you can imagine, the 401 in the east end in both directions is solid. Southbound 400 ramp to Finch, a stall affecting the right lane. Finch down to the 401 is backed up. East 401 Pearson to the 400 solid. And on the northbound side of the 410 past the 407, we have a collision blocking the HOV lane and two left lanes. XYZ Storage is celebrating Canada Day with 5 months of savings, up to 80% off and no price increases for 1 year. Trust the Canadian storage company, xyzstorage.ca, proudly Canadian. With the latest traffic, I'm Samantha Diaz.
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4: Well, flap my wings. 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
3: Organize the fridge, the spice rack, the junk drawer.
4: What are you quacking on about? He's gonna make enchiladas.
3: More dishes? 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
2: The opinions stated by the various contributors to Sean Express are not to be considered as endorsed by Sean Express or CMR. 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We make no guarantee about the accuracy of information presented on this show.
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3: 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Thank you so much.
2: That was nice. 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And guys, Kavya Homeo Care ka number again 6477602779. Ye thi Meeta Ojha ji with us. 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